0: Sky News will be back after this short break.
1: This program is brought to you by realestate.com.au, Australia's number one address in property.
2: Welcome back. There were about 1,200 auctions held across Australia on Saturday, returning a clearance rate of 43.7%. Sydney held about 500 auctions with a clearance rate of roughly 43%. There were also about 1,400 private sales in the state of New South Wales.

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2: evening.

Welcome back, ladies. Apologies from the outset. Nicole Flynn's joining me now from South Australia, of course, a former federal MP and a host here at Sky News, Jamie Rogers, herself a Liberal candidate. We'll get to that in a moment. Apologies, ladies. I went long.

0: Welcome back. Well, mining entrepreneur Warwick Anderson has revealed he's no longer planning to list his junior exploration company on the ASX. Instead, he said investors are spooked and he's looking to Canada. The Association of Mining and Exploration Companies is the lobby group which supports firms like this, and their chief executive, Warren Pearce, joins me now. Warren, you're fighting this tax hike, this budget, on behalf of more than 570 members. What are the main concerns?
1: Look, our concern's very simple. The reality is the change to the capital gains tax discount and the removal of it takes away a major driver or incentive for people to invest in speculative shares like Mineral Exploration. For our members, the reality is they put in their hard-earned money with no expectation, no immediate expectation of return, and indeed we have to group together lots of retail investors. That's mums and dads. We have to come together as a group to try and get the money together to begin exploration programs.

0: Welcome back. I'm Caroline Marcus, filling in for Rita Panahi, and now it's time for Lefties Losing It. Over in the US, it's Pride Month, which invariably means even more lefties losing it over things like flags, pronouns, and the rights of men to be in women's spaces. Take this queer activist in Virginia who claimed her young son was left traumatized after being taught babies are conceived by men and women.
1: Last week, my son at Campbell got the sex ed talk in health class and was told children only can come from men and women. He came home crying.
0: Oh, the horror. God forbid he learns the actual science behind reproduction. Maybe that mother should consider moving the poor boy to this school in Washington, which treated its students to a drag show.

A temporary truce in place as Israel and Iran stop their attacks after a tense standoff. A poll show